0: Windsor's Alternative 89X. It is the Tyler and Lynch Show. Good evening. Hopefully you're having a great day. You know who's having a wonderful day?
1: Who's that?
0: Our very own Dan McDonald, the most handsome man in all of Canadian radio, and I've seen them all. I went onto the CTV page today, and the front page, like the first thing you saw on the CTV site, was our very own Dan McDonald. And it's nice to finally see him getting the recognition he deserves for exactly how attractive he is.
1: It had nothing to do with that.
0: Yeah, I know the article wasn't about how, you know, they didn't just write a news article. Wow, look how attractive this radio guy is. It was promoting, of course, the 89X Sandwich Summer Series, which is happening this Sunday at Sandwich Brewing Co., all part of What's Up Windsor. But I do think there's a reason they picked Dan and not one of us. Yeah. And that has everything to do with just how good looking he is.
1: You know, I think they should have put Johnny on there.
0: Picture the most attractive human being you've ever seen in your life. Okay? And then multiply that by like, let's not get crazy, 1.7. He's about 1.7 times more attractive than the other most attractive people on the planet. And you can see him in the flesh at Sandwich Brewing Co. this weekend. Lucky you. Blink 182.

0: 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Something somewhere will play it.
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2: What is the most embarrassing loss you have ever suffered in life? Please, let us know. It happened to me over the weekend. I was golfing.
3: Okay.
2: And I'm not the greatest golfer in the world.
3: You're not a bad golfer.
2: I'm fine. I get by, but I enjoy it. And I went out as a solo again, so I got paired with a bunch of random people. And I got paired up with a blind guy who then proceeded to beat me at golf.
3: Like bad?
2: Yeah. By like 5 or 6 strokes. I lost at golf to a blind man.
3: Can I ask how? How was he golfing?
2: So I got paired up. It was actually pretty great. They were 3 older gentlemen, and they've been friends for years, and they get out and golf on a regular basis. And one of them a few years back had a triple bypass surgery, and I guess in some of the complications with that, he ended up losing his eyesight. Now, he was a pretty good golfer before that, and he didn't want his life to change, so they take him out every week, and he still golfs.
3: That's awesome.
2: And he lines up. Now, to be fair, he kind of cheated.
3: Okay. What do you mean he kind of cheated?
2: But he would line up, and then they'd put the ball there.
3: Yeah, yeah.
2: And then he would just swing, and he would just make good contact, and the ball would go. But for every shot, the deal was, and I don't know if this is in the official blind golf handbook or what, he gets 2 shots. So he hits, and then his buddy will be like, that was actually a little to the left, and then he makes a slight adjustment somehow, and then his next shot is exactly where it needed to go. And we
3: that
2: get
3: is
2: up
3: awesome.
2: To the first tee. It was crazy. It was so cool to see. He was really good. And, like, I didn't golf great, but I didn't golf, like, I walked up to the first tee. You find out you're playing with a blind guy. First off, you're like, this is fascinating. And what a, like, cool story that they, you know, they're all still hanging out and getting them out there on a regular basis. But then at the same point in time, you're like, I'm going to beat them, right?
3: Yeah, you think that in your head.
2: And then you roll up to the 18th green and you go to shake hands at the end. And you're like, huh. I just lost at golf to a blind man. And it makes you question your hobbies. It makes you question a lot of things. It makes you question why you practice. Why did I spend all winter taking lessons? Should I close my eyes? That was a big question I had with myself. I was like, maybe I'd be better if I just closed my eyes. Which seems counterintuitive to the game, but after watching him, I'm like, is that what, is it?
3: They asked to talk to you on the 19th hole.
2: Oh!
3: 100%.
2: Oh, they were going at each other the whole time, going at me. It was a great time.
3: That's
2: His name
3: awesome.
2: Was Maurice. Shout out to Maurice. He was a wicked dude. But yeah, I lost at golf to a blind man.
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0: Jimmy Eat World is sweetness, 89X, the Tyler and Lynch Show. Police are reminding all of us that e-scooters do have rules.
1: Come on.
0: We have officially hit that time of year where the e-scooters are out and about in full force, and police are cracking down on people breaking the rules.
2: You
0: apparently
2: can't just go hog wild on that hog?
0: No, there's order, okay, in our city. And some of the rules, you must be 16 years or older, apparently. You have to stay standing while riding. I thought that was fascinating that that needs to be put in there. I would like to know how many people are sit riding an e-scooter, but apparently enough that they need to clarify you must be standing. Helmet required if under 18. Must have two wheels and working brakes if you had one wheel.
2: That'd be...
0: How? And must also be equipped with a horn or a bell. So there you go. Don't want you getting a ticket out there on the e-scooter.
2: Suck.
0: You know what I noticed not in the warnings from the police? Doesn't say anything about moving a mattress on an e-scooter. So when I saw someone moving a mattress on an e-scooter, that is, by this logic, allowed. I'm not encouraging it.
2: But just in case you need to.
0: But from a safety standpoint, I mean, you fall, you land on a mattress.
2: That's where else are you going to find a softer spot?
0: Exactly. So be safe out there in your e-scooters. We're heading into accident season. Sloan, Money City Maniacs.

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1: I lost at golf to a blind man, which was incredible to witness, but also you're like, what am I doing out here? How am I losing to a blind man?
2: That skill, though, is pretty awesome.
1: In like his late 60s, by the way. Like, he's not like a young athletic individual. This is an elderly man. He might even be early 70s. He was an older guy. And he was so good. It was incredible to watch. But I still can't believe I lost at golf to a blind man.
2: Good for
1: him.
2: His
1: friends were just chirping him the whole time.
2: The whole time?
1: Oh, they were my favorite group of older fellas I've met in a long time. They were just fun. Just like, he's over there. They're like, I'm pretty sure he can see. Like, there's no way he made that shot. I'm pretty sure he's not really blind.
2: He just wants to molly every hole.
1: It was so fun. Calvin messaged in, said, I had a one-armed golfer outdrive me by 50 yards one time. That's pretty impressive.
2: Wow.
1: Apparently he was part of the paralytic team, so hats off to him, Calvin said. That's pretty crazy. We also got this message in here, no name. Growing up playing hockey in Scotland... They wear hockey kilts instead of pants?
2: Maybe.
1: Growing up playing hockey in Scotland, we played a team that was from the Czech Republic at the time, traveling around, and they beat us 45-0.
2: Oh my God.
1: In a two-period game.
2: Oh,
1: that's rough. 45-0 in two periods?
2: They just call it after
1: that?
2: Yeah,
1: they're like...
2: Yeah, come on.
1: I don't know about this one. I feel like they maybe took this question about an embarrassing loss the wrong way. I was more talking... competition, but Cole texted in and just said my friend Scott lost a nut recently.
2: Huh.
1: So
2: that's unfortunate, Scott.
1: That's a thing. Then I was reading back through the messages and it just says my friend Scott had to give a semen sample today for medical reasons, missed half the work day. Would you guys mind playing the stroking song for him?
3: Stroking. That's what I'd be doing. I'd be stroking.
1: So clearly, we know.
2: Cole knows a lot about Scott, eh?
1: Yeah, you guys are really tight.
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2: Lynch almost had to make a citizen's arrest.
3: Damn

0: should start a new segment called Citizen's Arrest, where if you see anything in public where you're like, that is not okay, you let us know, and we take a public stance on it and place them under citizen's arrest. What did you see?
1: This was like watching a car crash. You couldn't turn away from this, Tyler. Airport, Friday night, right by the gate, there's about 150 people at least in there, and there is this woman who is cutting her toenails while waiting for the plane.
0: One of those public clippers, eh?
1: Dude, it was disgusting. I watched as a piece of her toenail flicked up into the air and hit the person beside them. And this person was like, what the hell? And gave this person a stern look, got up, and walked away from the woman. I'm like, no, say something.
0: Now, when it comes to citizen's arrest, I have two questions. One, is there like a... Is it just, like, do you still get placed under citizen's arrest if you're clipping fingernails?
1: Yes.
0: In public?
1: Yes.
0: Okay, but the sentence has gotta be less than toenails. Toenails is worse.
1: Toenails,
0: right?
1: Is disgusting.
0: Like, if toenails is 25 to life, fingernails is what, like 10 to 15 years, depending
1: still,
0: on behavior?
1: I don't know, man. It's still disgusting.
0: It
1: either
0: is. Either
1: or. They're flying all over the place.
0: You see this all the time, and I don't understand why or how. If there's a public clipper, okay, and you want to defend yourself right now, please let us know. Explain to me the reasoning behind it. Explain to me why you're like on a bus and you're like, this is a good spot to do some personal grooming. If you can, I've never heard a good argument for it. But you got, what's going through your head? If you're a public clipper, I need to know what is in your mind. It's just like, I didn't have enough time. I got to get this done. Give me an explanation, because I will not, I don't think, understand
1: do
0: it.
1: Do this
0: but maybe
1: in your
0: you
1: own
0: try.
1: Home.
0: Yeah.
1: Like, not at the airport.
0: Especially, like, you're like, oh, I ran out of time. Put on socks!
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0: Windsor's Alternative 89X. It is the Tyler and Lynch Show. That's all-time low with the weather. I don't know if you heard, Matt is back at work. He had a wicked case of head lice, and it was bad. You could see these lice from like the other side of the room. You know how you usually have to get in there? Remember when you're in school and they get the little sticks and they go in your hair and they're like, and you're like, this is weird. How did this lady end up being the head lice checker for a living? That's a weird career to fall into. Besides the point, you didn't need the sticks to see Matt's. It's like he had them for months and then they ate a bunch of protein powder or something and they got bigger. It was crazy. You could see them. Probably from space, when they were doing the Artemis 2 mission. That's how we found out that Matt had lice. They were like, hey!
1: Jeremy Hansen was like, hey, down there!
0: Hey, down there! There's a guy with the huge lice! They're crazy! So anyways, he's back from that,
1: that's
0: and tomorrow
1: so good.
0: Matt will have your next chance at taking back Sunday tickets. I figured we just played an all-time low song. It could be a little overlap in audience there. So if you like the all-time low and you like Taking Back Sunday, Matt has your hookup tomorrow, and as far as we know, he is currently lice-free. So that's good for him.
1: Love you, Matt.
0: It's MGMT. Time to pretend. It's 89X.

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2: Brand new segment called Citizen's Arrest. If you see something going down in public that needs to be called out, you let us know. Slap the cuffs on. Lynch saw someone clipping their toenails at the airport.
3: How gross is that?
2: And then the nail flew up and landed on somebody.
3: And then that person was like, oh, and they got up and left.
2: And the general consensus on the text line, I just wanted to speak to a public clipper, if one existed. And the general consensus is just everybody, nobody's a public clipper. Everybody's against public clipping.
3: Or maybe they just won't admit
2: but
3: it.
2: But nobody is a public clipper themselves.
3: She looks
2: apparently
3: damn proud of clipping her toenails.
2: Christy said, there's no good defense that is disgusting. Even if it's like an emergency and you suddenly need to trim your toenails, which I, once again, how do you end up in that emergency? You can go to the bathroom. Yeah, that's
3: right.
2: A good
3: 100%.
2: Point. I never thought about that.
3: That is disgusting.
2: I tried to like, you just try and see both sides. It's like, what if you're in a rush? But yeah, but there's still a bathroom you could go into.
3: Also, it takes you 5 minutes to clip your nails.
2: Alan said, what if you're on your way to a first date in a hot tub and your toes are gnarly?
3: You should have thought of that beforehand there, Alan.
2: Then you don't deserve what you want in that situation. Because you gotta plan ahead better than that. You gotta do a little personal grooming before you go on a first date in a hot tub.
3: Do you brush your teeth, Alan, before a first
2: date?
3: What
2: dating app are you on?
3: Come on, man.
2: That you got hot tub first dates, Alan. Lucky guy.
3: Yeah, speaking of which, I've never been on one of those ones.
2: Matthew says a hockey buddy clips his toenails at the hockey locker pregame.
3: No, that's still gross. I know it's in the dressing room and stuff.
2: But that's a place where you're supposed to do some grooming. There is showering. There is cleaning yourself up. I would give that like
3: pass?
2: Probation. You get put on probation for that. You don't get full out jail time, but
3: you get judged though by everybody else in the room.
2: You're getting on probation for sure. Angry Samantha messages in, completely unrelated, but possibly a different citizen's arrest. I saw a woman once change her poopy diaper on a table at Burger King, right in the middle of the restaurant.
3: What?
2: And I try not to judge. This is from me. I try not to judge parents because I know how crazy it could be. But this is pretty wild. Right in the middle of the restaurant, and then she just chucked the diaper in the dining room garbage.
3: Oh, no. No.
2: Straight to jail.
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0: It's the latest from Young the Giant. Different kind of love, 89X, the Tyler and Lynch show. Of course, the NHL playoffs are back on. Last night, you had Colorado lose their first game of the playoff, probably because they didn't have Cale Makar. They lost to the Vegas Golden Knights, so they're now up 1-0 in that series tonight. Won't spoil the score, but of course you got Montreal and Carolina, which at this point I got to go for Montreal. Cheer for the last Canadian team in there, even though it is Montreal. And mostly just because I'm sick of Seth Jarvis's buddies. If Carolina goes on and I have to see Seth Jarvis's buddy, I like them. It's just too much. We're getting oversaturated with Seth Jarvis's buddies. We get it. They're unemployed. Okay? They can go to all his games. I don't understand how they can afford it or how they afford life.
1: Because they live in Winnipeg.
0: There.
1: That's why.
0: It's enough. I don't want to be the angry, bitter guy.
1: All I'm just saying
0: is let's cheer for Montreal. I'm sure the players on that team also have friends. It's class animals. Heat waves. It's 89X.

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2: Apparently our new segment, Citizen's Arrest, where you want someone you saw in public do something disgusting, get arrested, is a hit. A lot of people seeing gross stuff out
3: there.
2: And
3: I like it.
2: Taylor said, I saw someone, something horrible. I was at the mall.
3: Don't read this one.
2: And his teenage boy blew his nose into his hand, and then he had an entire hand cupped full of snot, and then he slurped it out of his hand.
3: Why? That's just disgusting. What is wrong with people?
2: This all started with the nail clipping conversation, and I did try and give maybe a little pass to a text message we got about a buddy who trims his nails in the hockey dressing room, but you got something to say about that.
4: I swim a lot at public pools.
3: Okay.
4: These guys that are clipping their nails in the locker room, and then people are walking around barefoot.
3: 100%. That's disgusting.
4: How'd you like to get harpooned by some dude's nail?
2: Yeah, that's gross.
3: See?
2: I didn't think of that.
3: No, that's disgusting.
2: I, as someone who spent a lot of time in hockey dressing rooms, I see your point. I do also, I'm like, it is kind of a wild move to go barefoot in a public change room.
4: Well, you know, I don't do it, but sometimes, I see other people that are barefoot.
2: Yeah.
3: Sometimes they'll forget your flip-flops, though.
2: Yeah, it happens.
4: Well, it's nasty. The stuff at the pool drives me crazy. So I got two other ones for you.
2: Okay.
4: So, dudes that are blowing their nose in the shower, that's so gross.
3: Doing the farmer snot?
4: Yeah, like they're just letting that snot fly, right?
3: Yeah, and that's gross.
4: That's disgusting, but I see it all the time.
2: And what was the last one?
4: I don't know if it's a citizen's arrest one or not. It's just me being a complainer about dumb people.
3: That's
4: there's
3: okay.
4: There's etiquette for lap swimming, and stupid people who do slow breaststroke in the fast lane, I want to kill them.
3: Okay, wait. Tavo, which is the fast lane in the pool?
4: The one that says fast lane on the sign, dude.
2: There you go.
3: Okay, all right. I guess I haven't been to a pool in a while.
2: Yeah, I don't know if we could place anyone under citizen's arrest for that, but they should get like a citizen's ticket at least.
4: It's total bullshit because I talk to the guards all the time, and they don't want to do it. Well, people might get upset. I'm like, well, do your job, dude.
3: You know what? Sometimes people need to have their feelings hurt.
4: I could comment about that, but I won't. Anyway, have a nice day, fellas.
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0: The beaches. I should have known better. It is the Tyler and Lynn show. You know what I don't want to happen?
1: What?
0: I don't want to get to September 4th, right? And you're sitting there and you're like, I got nothing to do. And then you go on Instagram and you see all of us having a blast at the 89X birthday bash, Caesars Windsor, Default, the Bluestones, the Local Boys, Fionn also on the bill. And you're just sitting there and you're like, I should have known better. I should have got my tickets ahead. I don't want that to happen.
1: That FOMO will kill you.
0: Oh, you don't want to die of FOMO. 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It's going to be a great time, and we want you to come hang out. It's Blur, song 2 on 89X.

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2: If you didn't know this about Lynch, he has rabies.
3: Hey, stop spreading these rumors.
2: No, you got rabies. You've been bit by 3 dogs in your life, which is too many dogs. Would make a lot of people question whether or not you have some deep, dark secret, considering dogs usually can sniff that out.
3: Yeah, my dad used to use RCMP dogs to train and used me.
2: That was not all of them.
3: There's only one dog, and that's because it's holding a Subway sandwich.
2: Okay, so you've been bit by 3 dogs, 2 of which were RCMP dogs, the other one just a regular dog.
3: One of the sandwiches.
2: Anyways, Lynch has rabies, and this story caught my attention. A small number of students in Alberta are being treated for rabies after they had exposure to a bat on the school bus. Now, they're worried that they could have had rabies exposure from the bat, so I just thought, Lynch, any professional advice for anybody entering their rabies diagnosis era? How do they handle that? What should they do? The do's and don'ts, maybe?
3: Well, I'm not a medical doctor, and...
2: No, I know that, but you're a rabies expert.
3: I've never had rabies.
2: So, like, when you start foaming, do you blame it on toothpaste, or do you just tell people the truth, what you're going through?
3: Why you ask me? I don't have rabies. Although, there was a bat at a place I stayed in. Flew in through the door this past weekend.
2: So you got...
3: And it got stuck behind dog the
2: dog rabies and bat rabies. You have 2 times the rabies.
3: No, I have no rabies.
2: Offer 2 times the advice to these kids.
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2: 6:01 on the morning X. Happy Friday. It's Johnny. And it looks like we got a mainly sunny start to today. Some clouds moving in this afternoon. Windy with a high of 19 or 66. Tonight, clouds, periods of rain starting near midnight, and also windy there, low of 11 or 52. Tomorrow, Saturday, looks like rain, risk of a thunderstorm late in the afternoon, could get about 20 to 30 millimeters. High of 17 or 63, and also kind of windy there too, so basically everything. Cloudy Saturday night with a slight chance of showers at a low of 12 or 54. And then Sunday, a mix of sun and cloud, like a 30% chance of showers, so shouldn't be too bad, and a high of 23 or 73 Fahrenheit. Right now, it is clear and 9 or 48. And so sad news out of the NASCAR world. Kyle Busch passed away at 41. He was a two-time Cup Series champion who won more races than anyone across NASCAR's three national series. But his family, they put out a statement saying that Busch died after being hospitalized. No cause of death was given for NASCAR champ Kyle Busch. I was looking at a wild story that came out the other day about a guy who was charged with attempted murder after dousing a woman with accelerant. 40-year-old man is charged with attempted murder here. It doesn't say what kind of chemical accelerant it was. I don't know if it was gasoline or kerosene or lighter fluid, but it was a man and a woman who knew each other. On May 20th, Windsor police responded to a disturbance on Dougal Avenue. They had gotten into an argument. The suspect allegedly threatened to kill the woman and her cat before pouring whatever the chemical accelerant was on her and then tried to light her on fire. But she was able to get help from bystanders. It's wild. So police arrested the suspect. The victim sustained non-life-threatening injuries, and now that guy is obviously facing multiple charges. Crazy. Something a little nicer here, brighter side. Oh, here we go. Winnie is turning 5. Charlotte's Freedom Farm in Chatham, Kent, they're going to be celebrating Winnie's birthday. Winnie the dog, if you have never seen Winnie, he was born without fully formed front legs, but he looks like he's always smiling, having a great time. So they have a big birthday party for Winnie every year. They said when he came to the farm as a 6-week-old puppy, struggling to get around. He's 5 years old now, and they say that he's literally changing people's thoughts and views on disabled dogs. He never lets his disabilities define him. So we're going with a greatest showman theme for Winnie's 5th birthday. And in the picture, it looks like Winnie is dressed up in like a nice little suit, like from The Greatest Showman. I saw a flyer for this at Pet Value in Riverside there that we always go to. So it's always a cute thing that they do there. Saturday, May 30th. So next weekend is Winnie the dog's birthday at Charlotte's Freedom Farm. Looking at sports, Montreal Canadiens off to a good start there in their conference final against Carolina Hurricanes, beating them 6-2 last night. I don't even want to talk about the Tigers. They lost again to the Guardians last night. We'll leave it at that. They go again today against the Orioles at 7:15. We'll see what happens. But it's Friday. Let's party with Third Eye Blind. It's the Morning X.

0: Wet Leg on 89X. Good morning. It's Johnny. We're getting closer to that show at Caesars Windsor. They'll be there June 9th, the Coliseum stage, as if it's already May 22nd. So we're definitely getting there. When's the first day of summer? That's June 21st. So we have less than a month for the Gordie Howe Bridge to open on schedule of spring 2026.
1: Like that's ever gonna happen.
0: Yeah. White Stripes, Icky Thump, Morning X.

0: On the air. Glad Dan McDonald's back in the driver's seat.
1: Hell yeah.
0: Best station ever.
1: Appreciate you. And, yeah, Dan's a great guy. If you want to hang out with Dan and me, I'll be there too. But, the Sandwich Summer Series is kicking off on Sunday at Sandwich Brewing Company. So there's going to be some live music from Chrissy Cochran. There's a killer brunch menu for that as well. So, if there is still spots left on that, I would hit up Sandwich Brewing Company, give them a call to reserve your spot there, because it is going to be a great time. They got the patio. Fingers crossed that we got some nice weather. 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

Green Day on 89X. Good morning. It's Johnny. And if you're trying to get healthier, maybe working on a beach bod for the summer, you actually might have to do less than you think. We'll get into why two songs away. 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

0: Flown Underwhelmed on 89X. Good morning, it's Johnny, and they're moving the goalposts again for how many steps we need a day to be healthy. You probably heard 10,000 is the goal. Now they're saying just 7,000 steps a day could save your life. It was a university study that says walking 7,000 steps a day cuts a person's death risk by up to 50%. People who walk at least 8,000 steps a day also see a similar benefit, but it says that it doesn't have any extra benefit if you're walking above 9,000 steps. So just 7,000 could do it. Wanted to check how much I had yesterday. Pretty good. 10,000 steps yesterday. I got over 10,000. That was, I think, a big part because we were doing a lot of yard work. So a lot of walking around the yard. Been doing pretty good. My average for this past week, 8,915 steps. So I'm right in that Goldilocks zone. Wouldn't mind pumping those numbers up a little bit, though.
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2: 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There's no way that can be right!
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Hot Chili Peppers on 89X. It's Johnny. Good morning. Some good news for your Friday. Gas prices are expected to drop today. It looks like to the lowest since early May. Just in time for Memorial Day long weekend. Not mad at that. Get some royal blood here for you. Figure it out on Morning X. Nothing here, just a kill out, no, trying to cause some

0: Bob Moses on 89X. Good morning, it's Johnny. You ever get picked for jury duty? That's never happened to me. I'm not into the idea, but those days might be coming to an end. A lot of people are saying that they want AI chatbots to replace human juries. I guess that's one way to get out of it, but are we sure that's the best idea? Like, it's still, imagine your fate was being decided from the same AI that says things like this.
1: Hey, I'm studying for a really important test, and I just wanted to double check which month in the year is spelt with an X.
2: That would be December. It's got that X right in the middle, like a little holiday surprise.
1: Okay, perfect. Yeah, because this test is pretty important, so awesome. Thank you for updating me on that.
2: No problem at all. If you've got any other questions, big or small, I'm here to
1: help. Just to confirm, you're sure that it's December has an X in it?
2: I should have been more careful. I misspoke earlier. Oh. December doesn't actually have an X. The month you're thinking of is October. Thanks for asking again.
1: Okay.
2: Clarity is...
0: See, I don't know if I want that, deciding whether or not I go to prison.
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12: 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And when they're hurting, they call me. 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
2: 7 o'clock on the morning X. I'm Johnny. Happy Friday. Looks like a mainly sunny day today. Probably more clouds in the afternoon, though. A little windy. High of 19 or 66. Tonight, clouds and rain should start up. A low of 11 or 52, and then tomorrow for Saturday, risk of a thunderstorm late in the afternoon, probably about 20 to 30 millimeters of rain, another windy one with a high of 17 or 63 Fahrenheit, and Sunday looks like a mix of sun and cloud with a slight chance of showers, a high of 23 or 73. Right now, there's some clouds and 9 or 48, not a fantastic forecast heading into the Memorial Day long weekend. And if you are heading across the border for that, remember to leave your guns and fat stacks of cash at home. The Border Services Agency has been pretty busy lately. So the other day they reported 5 separate incidents at the Ambassador Bridge between May 8th to 13th of different firearms, ammunition, magazines, brass knuckles, a stun gun, pepper spray, cannabis products, and edible gummies. Obviously, not supposed to be bringing those across. And then, the other day also, $35,000 in U.S. cash was seized at the tunnel. It was after a U.S. citizen allegedly tried to cross without declaring the cash. They, suspect it was the proceeds of a crime. And, again, a reminder that if you're traveling with more than 10 grand Canadian, you do have to declare it. What happened in sports yesterday? Montreal Canadiens off to a good start in their conference finals against Carolina Hurricanes. They beat them 6-2, and the Tigers lost yesterday. Surprise, surprise. That was 3-1 against the Guardians. Now moving on to take on the Orioles, 7:15 tonight. A Jimmy Eat World for you. It's the middle on the Morning X.

0: Somber on 89X. I'm Johnny. Good morning.
1: Man, this could only go down in Florida where a wrestler got into a bit of a confrontation after aggressive kissing

0: Oasis, Don't Look Back in Anger on 89X. It's Johnny. Good morning. And this is a very Florida headline out of Orlando, where a WWE star was arrested after aggressive kissing led to an elevator attack. This guy goes by Ludwig Kaiser. His real name is Marcel Barthel. There's more info here from WESH2 News.
1: That attorney tells me Marcel Barthel has no comment at this time. Court documents describe what Orlando police say happened on the 12th floor of the downtown building. It was a comment about the WWE star getting too intimate with a woman in the elevator that set off the attack. Marcel Barthel performs in the ring as Ludwig Kaiser for the WWE, but Orlando police say it's a physical altercation in this downtown high-rise that landed him briefly behind bars.
2: It's shocking. And this building, I've lived here 11 and a half years, and no such thing has happened that I have ever heard of.
1: Police say they obtained surveillance video from April 23rd, showing a man later identified as 35-year-old Barthel punching and pushing the victim outside an elevator on the 12th floor of the Paramount at Lake Eola. The police report says the victim watched Barthel and a woman aggressively kissing in the elevator. It explains Barthel attacked him after he told the couple, please have some manners.
0: You're gonna say that to a wrestler. I mean, looking at this guy from his mugshot, at least, I don't know. I don't know if I would expect he was a professional wrestler.
1: The manners.
3: It's never okay to put your hands on somebody.
1: The responding officer says he observed a fresh scratch and redness on the back of the victim's head.
2: Well, I'm really sorry. It shouldn't happen.
1: Barthel's attorney says the pro-German wrestler learned about his arrest warrant for misdemeanor battery while working in Mexico. He then flew back to Orlando and turned himself in at the Orange County Jail on Wednesday. Court records show the attorney already entered a written plea of not guilty. While Barthel doesn't live far from the WWE Performance Center in East Orlando, his attorney also filed a motion to allow him to travel. He writes, Mr. Barthel is an international performer who is required to travel throughout the United States and around the world to remain employed. The motion says he doesn't have a criminal history and he's not a danger to others.
0: Well, unless you call him out for being a little too aggressive with the kissing in an elevator, I suppose.
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4: What's up? 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And... Whoa, I'm loving people's reactions to the news that Lotto Max now has more chances to win, with up to 90 new prizes of $100,000. 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
1: Pearl Jam on 89X. It's Johnny. Good morning. And Stephen Colbert had his late show finale. He had a pretty funny FU to the owners of the company. We'll get into that in about 6 minutes. First, Julia Wolf in my room on the Morning X. I've

0: Offspring on 89X, I'm Johnny, and if you've ever been fired from a job, maybe you've had revenge fantasies of sticking it to the boss. Stephen Colbert got to do that last night on the finale of his Late Show. First of all, it was so many celebrity guests for this. Bryan Cranston showed up, Paul Rudd, Ryan Reynolds, Paul McCartney actually performed at the end. He showed up to perform Hello, Goodbye. But the moment where Colbert stuck it to CBS for firing him came when he was talking about the Peanuts music. You know, Charlie Brown recently, I guess the Trump administration got sued for using a Peanuts song in one of their social media videos. So Colbert brought this up.
1: Peanuts is a powerful brand and corporation in and of itself. Anyone illegally using that music is going to have to pay through the nose. Lewis? Lewis? Is the band right now playing the same Peanuts music that I just said people are being sued for using without permission? Is that what you're doing? Yeah. Is that what they're doing?
2: Yeah.
1: Oh no, I hope this doesn't cost CBS any money.
0: You gotta love a final FU on the way out the door.
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12: What's up? 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

Black Keys, Howlin' for You on 89X. Good morning, it's Johnny. And hot dog champion Joey Chestnut is in some legal trouble. We'll get into that after Gob on the Morning X.

0: Good job on 89X. I'm Johnny, and you know Joey Chestnut. He fills his gob with wieners every year at the Nathan's Famous International Hot Dog Eating Contest. And I guess this July 4th, he will try to defend his title as the Glizzy Gobbling Champ while on probation. Didn't hear about this. He pled guilty to a misdemeanor battery charge after being accused of slapping a man on the face during a night out at an Indiana bar. He entered guilty plea April 20th and was sentenced to 180 days of probation in Hamilton County. But a judge has given him permission to travel outside the state so that he can go and defend his title on Coney Island this summer. This was the post-interview after he won last time.
1: Impressive performance and return here. Are you satisfied with your showing?
2: Oh, my gosh. I was nervous. First couple hot dogs, I was fumbling a little bit, but I found a pretty good rhythm. My goal was 70 to 77. I really wanted a little bit more. But you know what, dude? There's next year, and I'm just happy I'm here, and happy 4th of July.
0: So he said that he was drunk and didn't remember the fight that he was accused of here, but again, he did eventually plead guilty to that. Imagine getting slapped in the face by Joey Chestnut, the wiener gobbling champ. At least it wasn't a wiener slap. That's the bright side for this guy.
3: Ask me about my wiener!
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There's Fionn on 89X. Good morning. It's Johnny, and they will be joining us for our 89X birthday bash coming up Friday, September 4th at Caesars Windsor, also with Default and the Blue Stones. And we do have a winning weekend happening on our social media. You can check it out on Facebook, maybe Instagram as well, but definitely Facebook. You have a chance to win your way in to our 89X birthday bash returning. Again, that's Friday, September 4th. So I guess all you have to do is go comment on the Facebook post. I'm seeing here. Yeah, already some people getting in on it, talking about their favorite songs by either Default, Blue Stones, or Fionn. So just go do that. 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A lot of people sharing their favorite Blue Stones songs on there, but a very easy way for you to win your way in to our 89X birthday bash. 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Right now, we'll keep things moving with some Sublime. 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
2: Just a tad early here, 7:58 on the morning X. I'm Johnny. Good morning. Looks like a partly sunny, partly cloudy day today. A little windy and a high of 19 or 66. Tonight we got clouds and then rain starting up near midnight. A low of 11 or 52. Saturday, rain, risk of a thunderstorm late in the afternoon. About 20 to 30 millimeters of rain. Another kind of windy one as well with a high of 17 or 63. Not the best weekend forecast. Sunday, mix of sun and cloud. 30% chance of showers. Not too bad. High of 23 or 73. Right now, some sun, some clouds, and 10 or 50. And I was looking at this house fire that happened late last night. It's left four people displaced. But around 11:30 p.m., fire crews were called to the 400 block of Curry Avenue for a structure fire. Says there was extensive structure damage, $500,000 of damage, and the cause is still undetermined. But I was seeing things even early this morning, people talking about it being quite smoky in that area. So, yeah, pretty crazy house fire there last night. I was seeing that NASCAR champion Kyle Busch passed away, the age of 41, a two-time Cup Series champion who won more races than anyone across NASCAR's three national series. He died 41 years old. His family made a statement, and no cause of death was given. But they did say that earlier Thursday he was hospitalized with a severe illness just 3 days before he was going to compete in the Coca-Cola 600 at Charlotte Motor Speedway. Carousel of Nations got a boost from the province. They got $50,000 in provincial grants for the 2026 festival. It is such a good time. I can't wait for that one, I think. It is, yeah, the two weekends this year are June 12th to 14th and June 19th to 21st. So you gotta plan very carefully to try and hit as many of the villages for that as possible. Always a great time. In sports, Montreal Canadiens, they are off to a good start in their conference final against Carolina Hurricanes. They won 6-2 last night. Tigers, not so great. Lost again, 3-1 to the Guardians. They're moving on to play the Orioles now. Tonight at 7:15 p.m. And around 8:30, I do want to do a little bit of Sex or Sucks. That is our segment where we listen to some new tunes together. I'll give you a sampling of a few songs and albums that just dropped. That's always a lot of fun, so make sure you're here for that around 8:30. Linkin Park here, Numb on the Morning X.

Tame Impala on 89X. It's Johnny. Actually started getting some take this job and shove it stories after mentioning the way that Colbert went out last night. We're going to get into some of those stories after Queens of the Stone Age. No One Knows on the

0: Queens of the Stone Age, No One Knows on 89X. It's Johnny. Good morning. We got talking about ways that you kind of got back at a boss that might have fired you. We were mentioning before Stephen Colbert in his finale of The Late Show. He played a song from the Peanuts that he was joking might get CBS sued. And he was kind of saying, you know, serves you right for firing me. But started getting some stories from Citizen X here. One on our iHeartRadio app. You can always send me a voice note by tapping the TalkBack mic.
1: Well, good morning, Johnny. It's Gio. Yeah, I got fired from a place. I had access to the PA system. So my last day, I got on the PA, and I simply said, Gio has left the building. Everybody clapped as I walked out.
0: Oh, yeah.
1: Thank you. Bye.
0: Thank you.
1: Love the station, dude. Love it, love it, love it, love it. Welcome back. Thank you. Love it. Bye.
0: All right, love you too. Yeah, that's not bad. Like, you know, that's just a little, yeah, you know, I'm out of here, take this job and shove it type thing. But you were pretty respectful. I got a text here at 889 that said I got let go from a pretty decent job in my trade for not upselling as much as other techs. I was pretty salty about it a few months later, and I knew where my manager lived, so I tossed a cup full of drywall screws down his driveway. Oof, said I drove past the next day and his truck was sitting on two flats and he was combing his driveway with a magnet. Hey, I am not recommending that anyone do anything like that, but it is a pretty literal way to say screw you to the boss.
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Good morning. It's Johnny, and we've got a round of Sex or Sucks coming up. That is when we listen to some new music together, and you let me know what you think. If you love it, it sucks. Sex. If you hate it, it sucks. So we'll get into that in about, give me like 8 or 9 minutes, and we'll listen to some new tunes, including another brand new song from Sublime. First, the Cranberries, Linger on the Morning X.

0: There's Bush on 89X. Good morning, it's Johnny, and we're going to get into some sex or sucks. That's where we listen to some new tunes together, and we'll see if you like it or hate it. If you love it, it's sex.
1: The fuck?
0: If you hate it, it sucks.
2: I like sex!
0: You get the idea. So, we've got three different tunes. We'll listen to some of each of the songs. I'm super excited for Eka Vandal's new record that just dropped. She has been on the scene for a little while now, but I feel like she does not get enough love. And she has a new album that came out called Looking for People to Unfollow that just dropped today. And there's a couple tracks I wanted to look at from that. So, the first one, Cruising to Self-Soothe, it is a song that did come out a while ago. It was basically her first single that started getting popular. But if you've never heard it, I feel like it's a perfect introduction to her music. So let me know what you think of this one. Eka Vandal, Cruising to Self-Soothe. Is it sex or does it suck? Text 888-89 to let me know.

0: Yeah, man, I dig it a lot. Getting some texts here at 888-89. Paul says, love it, reminds me of Turnstile. Yeah,
1: so I like sex.
0: Sex, another text here, 888-89. Sex, love
1: it. I like sex.
0: I did get one person saying, not really for me, so I guess we'll give it a...
2: The fuck?
0: Sucks for that one, but yeah, the Turnstile vibes, totally I get. There's another song here that I wanted to take a listen to from Ekka Vandal's new record. This one's called Vertical Worlds. And a little bit of a different flavor in this one, too. But keep those texts coming. Sex or Sucks, 888-89. Another new one from Ekka Vandal on the Morning Axe.

0: I don't know, man. I think she's got it. Not everyone agrees, though. Jenny texted 888-89, says, nah, this sucks.
1: Yeah.
0: A couple people saying sex to this one at 888-89.
2: I like sex.
0: So, I personally love her. Another text at 888-89 says sex. That one reminds me of Idols.
2: I like sex.
0: I get that. She's got some influences there that you can hear, but, all bands that I love the sound of personally. So, I think that's all sex, and I'm going to be listening to the rest of that record later today, looking for people to unfollow by Echo Vanda. Now, one more. Or Echo Vanda. Echo Vandal. Jeez. Good thing it's Friday. All right, one more here. Brand new tune from Sublime. Their record is coming out later this summer, but the newest song they dropped is called Can't Miss You. A lot of people have been blown away with how much Jacob Noel sounds like his dad. I think on this one especially it shines, but it's called Can't Miss You. Sex or sucks? Text 888-89. What do you think of this new one from Sublime?

0: yeah, gets the text here at 888-89. Jeff says sex.
1: I like sex.
0: Perfect summer song, another person says.
1: I like sex.
0: Let's see if the hook here does anything different.

0: I love it. That's all sex for me, man.
1: I like sex.
0: Jenny says sex, sex, sex.
1: I like sex.
0: Yeah, that's great. Such a great summer tune. And I was hoping that they would bring back some of that more punk rock energy from the OG Sublime songs. Like, this is reminding me of a lot of their old stuff. And the reviews that are coming in, very good. Another one here. Jim says sex.
1: I like sex.
0: Okay. That might be the best tune of the week that we've heard on Sex or Sucks today. Love it. And that album is coming out June 12th. We'll hear what other Sublime vibes they're going to be bringing on that one. All right, stick around. Got music from Muse and the Beaches on the way next.
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Role Model on 89X. Good morning, it's Johnny, and I've received many different goodies and presents from listeners over the years, but never anything quite like this. If you heard me talking about what I found on Facebook Marketplace earlier this week, maybe you have an idea of what Denise just dropped off to this station. But oh man, we're going to talk more about it after Big Wreck, that song. It's the Morning X.

0: Big Wreck on 89X. Good morning, it's Johnny, and I love our listeners. Today in particular, Denise came into the studio with a lovely gift for me. It's some penis chocolate. If you didn't hear, the other day I was talking about a Facebook Marketplace listing for this pan, and it was a penis mold pan, only $5. Denise was on it, like that, already. She coughed up the $5 to a guy named Bill, bought a secondhand penis-shaped pan, and immediately made me some penis-shaped chocolates. And it's she was as good as her word of bringing them in a variety of different colors. You know, if you like your chocolate dark or you like white chocolate, whatever you like, Denise has you covered. There is even some little toppings. Oh my God, these shaved chocolate sprinkles. I'm probably going to put those around the base of these beautiful chocolate penises. The white decorating icing too. Denise, you thought of everything. Oh my God. Should I guess I have to give one a try. Well, I don't want to, I got to take a picture or video of them first, but there is quite a few of them. Maybe I'll give this guy just a little bite. Just the tip. Just. Oh, wow. Yeah, I've always been a fan of the dark chocolate one, so that's delicious. Thank you, Denise. Denise said she's going to make more of these to celebrate her upcoming divorce. Said she's waiting for paperwork, but you're an absolute catch, Denise. Thank you very much. I feel like this is the that sweaty balls SNL bit from back in the day.
1: Would you like to see my balls now?
2: Yeah. Whip them out. Whip them, baby.
0: Except these ones are a lot more literal than their food balls.
2: Wow. You have some beautiful balls.
0: They really are.
2: They're bigger than I expected.
0: Actually, these ones are not that big.
1: I know a lot of people tell me that.
2: Look at that, Terry, the way they glisten.
1: That's because I make sure that each one of my balls gets plenty of oil.
2: I can't help but notice, Pete, your balls are a little misshapen.
1: That's because I rested them on a hot stove for too long.
2: Can I touch your balls?
1: Go ahead, but be careful. They're very delicate.
0: Honestly, I'm a big fan of the size of these penis chocolates as well, Denise. They're making me feel pretty good about myself. I'm going to eat more of these. In the meantime, Gorillaz, it's Dare on the Morning X.

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2: 9 o'clock on the morning X. I'm Johnny. Happy Friday for the weekend, especially with the Memorial Day long weekend. Wanted to take a peek at the forecast. Mix of sun and cloud for today. High of 19 or 66. Kind of windy as well. Tonight's cloudy with periods of rain starting near midnight. Low of 11 or 52. And then tomorrow, rain, risk of a thunderstorm late in the afternoon, about 20 to 30 millimeters. Windy there as well with a high of 17 or 63. Hopefully I'm wrong, but that's what the forecast is saying right now. Sunday looks like a mix of sun and cloud with a slight chance of showers, like 30%. High of 23 or 73. So not too bad for Sunday. Right now, mix of sun and cloud and 10 or 50. This is some good news for, especially with that long weekend. Gas prices, it says here they were expected to drop today to, the lowest since early May. Looks like, prices were expected to drop by 9 cents a liter, for both diesel and the regular gas. So I don't, is that what you're seeing out there? Do the prices look a little bit more reasonable than they have? Get text 888-89 if you see some good prices. I think I do have to fill up today. So that's nice to hear. They are saying though, these experts, that it's not going to last. The roller coaster is going to continue. So fill up while you can. If you do see a good price out there, good for 2026 at least. Well, some sad news here that NASCAR champion Kyle Busch died at 41, the two-time Cup Series champion, who also won more races than anyone across NASCAR's three national series. He died at 41. His family released a statement. They didn't give a cause of death, but he was hospitalized with a severe illness the other day, just 3 days before he was supposed to compete in the Coca-Cola 600 at Charlotte Motor Speedway. Looking at sports, Montreal Canadiens won their first game of their conference final against Carolina Hurricanes, beat them 6-2. The next game is tomorrow night at 7. Tonight at 8 o'clock, we got the second game for Golden Knights and Avalanche, and Tigers lost again yesterday. 3-1 against the Guardians. They're now going to be taking on the Orioles tonight at 7:15. Some Red Hot Chili Peppers for you. Give it away on the Morning X.

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Weezer on 89X. Good morning. It's Johnny, and every movie has their own crazy popcorn bucket nowadays. The one for the new scary movie just was revealed, and it is perfect for their target audience. We're going to get into it after the White Stripes on the Morning X.

0: White Stripes on 89X. Good morning. It's Johnny. You might have seen pictures of this going around, but the new Scary Movie film, use the term film loosely, but it's coming out soon, and they have their own special popcorn buckets. I don't know. You remember how Dune had, like, the sandworm popcorn bucket? And this time, Scary Movie was teasing bong-shaped popcorn buckets. Here's the thing. They look like real functional bongs. This is the thing, though, Scary Movie being what it is and being, you know, a satire and parody, it's hard to say whether this is them just making fun of the whole popcorn bucket trend or if it's actually real. The director, he's saying that they are indeed real, so I'm looking forward to that June 5th when that's coming out, and it is just so on point for the kind of stupid movies they
1: What's
0: are.
1: Up?
2: What's up?
1: Yo, Duque, pick up the phone!
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2: What's up?
1: So what you doing, son?
2: Nothing. Just chilling.
0: It's going to be all of us after hitting the popcorn bucket bong during Scary Movie 6.
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Green Day, American Idiot on 89X. It's Johnny. Good morning. And there's a Green Day tribute coming to the Cherry Rock Lounge tomorrow night. 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

0: Tragically Hip on 89X. Good morning, it's Johnny, and it looks like Windsor Eats already planning another themed pub crawl. If you somehow didn't hear, our very own Dan McDonald was involved with this on Sunday for the Golden Girls pub crawl. There was like 250 people all dressed up like the old ladies from Golden Girls hitting different bars from Windsor Eats there around the area. And now they're doing an SNL pub crawl. So this is happening June 28th. Again, you know, starting from the Windsor Eats food hall. And that's such a great idea because there are so many different costumes that you could do. They say expect costume contests, sketch-inspired chaos, DJs and sing-alongs, late-night party vibes, endless photo ops, and a crowd that absolutely understands the assignment. So, yeah, if you have a favorite Saturday Night Live character or bit to dress up and go out like that, would be so much fun to go bar hopping on Erie Street. Literally endless opportunities. Matt Foley, Chris Farley's Down by the River character.
1: From what I've heard, you're using your paper not for writing, but for rolling doobies. You're going to be doing a lot of doobie rolling when you're living in a van down by the river.
0: You know, Wayne's World would be a great one. That's the thing, like group costumes for SNL things. The Justin Timberlake, Andy Samberg, Dick in a Box.
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0: Yeah, whatever characters. 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The Saturday Night Live Pub Crawl, June 28th. 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

Nirvana, About a Girl on 89X. Good morning, it's Johnny. And we already did a round of Sex or Sucks today where we listened to some new tunes together to get your feedback. But we got one more brand new song on the way from Mike D of the Beastie Boys. About 6 minutes, we'll hear that brand new tune on the Morning X. Right now, Muse, Uprising.

0: Boy Golden on 89X. Good morning. It's Johnny. And Matt is in here now as well. What's up, Matt?
1: I am so glad you came in and said check your email because yeah. Any email from our boss, I ignore till 10 a.m.
0: Yeah, 100%. I just continue to ignore them after 10 a.m. anytime, really. But this one, I'm glad that I checked too because he sent us this file and said, hey, new Mike D. So, of course, formerly of the Beastie Boys. We listened to a bit of his first solo single that he had ever put out. I think it was like a month ago now. It was called Switch Up. But it felt like, I don't know, it was seemed like more of an instrumental.
1: It was an interlude, it felt like.
0: He didn't do much on it.
1: I thought that's what our boss was emailing about. It was like, thanks for showing up to the party, finally.
0: Yeah, exactly. We were all over that. But there's a new one that just dropped today from Mike D called What We Got. And it was a part of those same sessions. I was seeing that actually because he just put this out. He's performing tonight in Brooklyn and tomorrow. And it's the first time that he's done that.
1: Yeah. So he did two Beastie Boys songs with his son's band around the time the last one got released.
0: Yeah.
1: Three, four weeks ago, whatever it was. And so then he announced two Brooklyn shows and then two in and around L.A.
0: Right.
1: Very small venues.
0: Mm-hmm.
1: Like, this is not the kind of thing that Mike D would be used to be playing at this point in his career, right?
0: Yeah,
1: like, he's
0: a
1: freaking Beastie Boy.
0: Yeah.
1: Y'all did arenas. Y'all did stadiums. These are like little tiny clubs. And just to, oh man, be in there.
0: That'd be crazy.
1: The energy.
0: Yeah. And it's all, you know, the timing it seems appropriate too because this past month it was like the 14-year anniversary of MCA's death. So, yeah, it's kind of interesting to see this kind of rebirth of Mike D doing his solo thing now.
1: And a little tease of it. When I heard this, I was gutted. It's like, the Beastie Boys still had so much to give because he hasn't missed a beat.
0: No, it's
1: listening to this, it's like, dude.
0: Yeah. Well, again, we did some Sex or Sucks earlier and people were letting me know about some new songs, but we got one more brand new song for you this morning. Mike D, What We Got on the Morning X.

0: All right, brand new Mike D, what we got on 89X, the former Beastie Boy back at it again. That was, I like the trippy ending there. It's a good vibe for a Friday morning, I feel
1: like. I love how he just changed it up.
0: Yeah.
1: Just at the end. It's like, okay, what's that going to lead into? Is there more coming? Is there the full album? We've got the two songs. What we got? What's coming next?
0: Could be more. Yeah. I'm stoked, yeah. He's coming to rock the sure shot, know what I mean? Hey, you want a chocolate penis, Matt?
1: Pardon me?
0: I got chocolate penises from a listener today, Denise. Yeah, if you missed it on the show earlier, I was talking about this Facebook Marketplace listing. It was a $5 cake mold pan that you can make desserts in the shape of penises. And Denise bought it from the guy.
1: Denise bought it after hearing you.
0: I think it was already on her radar, but she's like, $5, why not?
1: So never know when you're going to need a penis-shaped cake pan.
0: Yeah, she hit up Bill. I don't know why Bill had it, but... it was a great deal, and now there's a bunch of different colored penises made of chocolate sitting here if you're interested in having any. She was even so considerate to give us different color and shape of sprinkles that we can, you know, sprinkle on certain areas of these chocolate
1: penises. Just in case you want to change up the flavor of the...
0: There's a white decorating icing, too.
1: Jesus.
0: Says here on this bottle of creamy white decorating icing, great taste, ready to use. So... If you want to do...
1: I've told girls that before.
0: any penis decorating that you're interested in doing, you can absolutely do that. She was also very considerate to leave me a pre-roll with them.
1: Oh, this is like a Wii store, Denise?
0: I didn't know that she was... that was her role, was weed store Denise. But she had this beautiful pre-roll with me that came with my chocolate penises. So... I'm ready for the weekend.
1: Damn, hell of a weekend for Johnny.
0: Yeah, yeah.
1: Oh, my God.
0: All right. Well, I'm going to give these more of a little taste. I took just the tip of one of the dark chocolate ones before. It was about all I could handle.
1: You just wanted to experiment a little bit.
0: Yeah, yeah.
1: You wanted to see. How is it? Is it a little different? Is it the same? You just never know.
0: Yeah. It was very firm and, delicious. I would highly recommend it. So thank you again to Denise. What do you got coming up today? I guess you still got more Taking Back Sundays.
1: Yeah, Taking Back Sunday is coming up today. And then also Spotify rolling out a thing. It's only going to be our friends in Michigan and Ohio to start with, but they are going to be bringing it to the rest of the world. And it's going to help real fans get concert tickets as opposed to the scalpers.
0: I love that. Mm-hmm. Yeah, screw scalpers, for real. All right, I'm going to go off my chocolate penises. You have a great weekend. We will talk again on Monday.
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1: 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I'm Matt, Taking Back Sunday, almost Monday. 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

If you're noticing some extra police presence in the West End today, it's okay. 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

Aren't you sick and tired of tickets, the best tickets, going to scalpers and people who aren't true fans, maybe corporations? Well, Spotify is aiming to change that. 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

That's a new one from Somber Homewrecker, Windsor's Alternative 89X. He is going to be at Little Caesars Arena later this year. I'm Matt, and if you have been trying to get tickets to concerts, but they're selling out because of all the scalpers, all the bots, Spotify has some good news for you. They have announced Reserved, which is a new initiative that is designed to get tickets in the hands of real fans. So it's only going to be for our friends in like Michigan and Ohio to start with. But once that rolls out, they do plan to expand this to other places. And what it does, it looks at your streaming of songs. It looks at your sharing of songs and other things within the app of Spotify and some verification stuff to make sure you're not a scalper or a bot. And then it will reserve up to 2 tickets for you to your favorite artists on Spotify when they announce a show near you. And then once that happens, you'll get a notification or an email being like, hey, you got 24 hours if you want to buy these tickets because you are a true fan. So while it's not, you know, totally free, it is going to help you with all the rigmarole that's been going on with Ticketmaster lately. So again, US to start, hopefully Canada by the end of the year.

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Are you kidding me? That is how you open up the Eastern Conference Finals. Montreal making everyone sad in Carolina today. You see what I did there? You see what I did there? Dexter and the Moon Rocks, Windsor's Alternative,

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I don't know, but I do know the Windsor Rib and Beer Festival going on this weekend. 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

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I'll tell you. Coming up in 5 minutes. 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

Windsor's Alternative 89X. I'm Matt. PEI, iconic home of potatoes. Sadly, though, in a single field, potato wart has been detected in the soil. Now, it's not a good thing, right? It's not a good thing to have potato wart on potatoes, but America is jumping on this. Seems like they're going to jump on anything they possibly can to mess with Canada right now. So the Washington, D.C.-based National Potato Council, that is a real thing, and 13 U.S. state potato organizations, they are trying to ban fresh potato imports from PEI because of this single sample from this single field. It's almost like there are some massive trade negotiations going on right now between Canada and the U.S., and the U.S. keeps trying to grasp at straws in any

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So jealous, Johnny got to check them out a couple of weeks ago at the Cherry Rock Lounge. 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I'm Matt. Coming up next, you got the Time Warp Lunch on Windsor's Alternative 89.

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1: Coming up today on the Time Warp Lunch, a little talk about Jackass being back on streaming with the new movie coming out. Also, what's in a name?

The Time Warp Lunch on Windsor's Alternative 89X. I'm Matt, and being an adult, sometimes it really sucks. I gotta bring down the mood for a second here on 89X, because earlier today, we did something that we knew eventually we would have to do, Leah and I, and it's something you'd never want to do. We had to bring our oldest cat, Tiger Lily. She went by Lily, into to the Branton Animal Hospital. A big shout out to the team over there who've been unbelievable over the last couple of days. That long weekend, like, she was fine, her normal self, and then all of a sudden, come the Tuesday after the long weekend, we're like, what's going on with her? She's just, like, over the weekend, dropped probably half her body weight. And she is 17, by the way, 17 years old. And when you've got a cat, or, I mean, any animal, but cat owners know, when a cat does that, something's up. So we were able to squeeze in an appointment for her yesterday, and the vet took a look, felt her, and thought, I don't like what I'm feeling, a couple of masses here. I think we should do an x-ray. I don't want to do anything invasive at her age, but let's get an x-ray done. And sure enough, they did the x-ray, and they found what all conclusions lead to: cancer in her, spreading from her body to her lungs, and then that's kind of when it's kind of like game over. And at 17, you know, she lived a very good life. She was with us for 8 years. She was there before our kids were there. And so we talked to the vet, and he's like, nothing needs to be done today, but in the next couple to 7 days, you're going to want to do something. He said, I'll give her a pain shot, take her home tonight, enjoy the last night with her, and then bring her back tomorrow morning, and, you know, she won't be in pain anymore. And cats, if you didn't know, by the way, cats mask their pain, particularly at the end of life, they're suffering. So it's like one of those things where it's like, are they suffering? We can't really tell because they're masking their pain, unlike dogs. So earlier today, Tiger Lily crossed that rainbow bridge. Leah and I were there. Everyone, oh God, I'm getting choked up. I'm so sorry. So I wanted to play a song for her, and I couldn't find Lily by the Smashing Pumpkins in our system. But deep in there, I found Cats in the Cradle. Sick humor. It's how I cope. 89F.

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Cowboy Junkies on the Time Warp Lunch, Windsor's Alternative 89X. My name's Matt, and if you've watched Jackass, a great Time Warp show, over the last couple of years, you may have noticed that it wasn't exactly like how you watched it back on the day on Much Music or on MTV, and it turns out that Paramount was very quietly changing around the sequence of the stunts, changing the music, and even going back and changing some of the edits that were made. And believe it or not, no one actually told Johnny Knoxville about this. He went to rewatch it last year on Paramount Plus, and he's like, what is this? What am I watching? This isn't my show. What is going on right now? Because he was trying to prep for the new movie they were making. And that's when he found out all the changes. So he contacted Paramount Plus, he got Jeff Tremaine, Spike Jonze to help out, and Paramount Plus said, you know what? You're right. We should go back to the original version. So they took all the episodes off the streamer. They gave them the money to put it back to its original. I want to say glory, because I loved the show back in the day, but let's be real. There was absolutely nothing glorious about what was going on with Jackass back in the day. But now all the episodes, they are back in their OG form. Now, if we could do that with the original Star Wars movies, because those things have been chopped to hell.

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0: 89X, I'm Matt. What do you mean their last name isn't actually Ramon?
1: For a band by any other name would play as loud, yet the truth behind the banner is a tale oaf shrouded. Prepare yourselves for what's in a name.
0: If you are someone who believed the Ramones were all related, well, don't feel bad, because that is the goal that they went for. Dee Dee Ramone suggested that, saying, hey, we should all have the same last name. Little tongue-in-cheek nod to pop groups like the Partridge Family. And they went with it. Huge success, right? But where did Ramone come from? Turns out, the Beatles. Dee Dee Ramone, a.k.a. Douglas Colvin. A huge Beatles fan. And Paul Ramone, without an E, is the name that Paul McCartney used to use early in his career when checking into hotels. The height of Beatlemania, had to stay under a fake name. And Douglas Dee Dee thought, hey, that's a great idea. Let's go with this. Let's all have the same last name. And the rest is history. Blitzkrieg Bop. Time Warp Lunch, Windsor's Alternative, 89X.

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Oh my goodness, the time has already arrived. My final pair of tickets to go see Taking Back Sunday at Royal Oak Music Theater, June 16th at Windsor's Alternative 89X. My name is Matt, by the way. 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Was it October 8th, October 15th, or October 22nd? 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

0: Matt, That Big Sunday is the name of the game to try and win tickets to Taking Back Sunday, June 16th at the Royal Oak Music Theater. Sarah, Thanksgiving Sunday, not normal Thanksgiving. Normal Thanksgiving falls on a Monday, but Thanksgiving Sunday, the year 2023, the last time Taking Back Sunday released a full album, what day did Thanksgiving Sunday land on in Canada? October 8th, 15th, or 22nd?
1: October 8th.
0: And just like that, you have got my final pair of tickets to Taking Back Sunday. Congratulations!
1: Awesome. Thank you so much.

Windsor's Alternative 89X, Matt. You following this Kyle Busch death? Like, this is, even as a non-race fan, this not only blows my mind, but absolutely terrifies me. Dude was 41 years old, okay? And now, while not an official cause being released yet,

About a week ago, he admitted he had a substantial cough while he was dealing with symptoms of something that was going on. A sinus cold is what he was dealing with on May 10th. And then all of a sudden yesterday, hospitalized and then just gone. Now, it has come out that he was unresponsive while testing in a simulator. So he was doing some racing simulations going on right before he was taken to the hospital. But my God, like this 41, that's terrifying.

0: 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We're not sure if it does that, or if that kind of command works. But if it does, man, we'll be walking on Mars in no time.
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0: Windsor's Alternative.

4 a.m. during the FIFA World Cup. Some of the powers that be in Windsor are very concerned, particularly with the new impaired driving numbers that have just come out. We'll get into that a little bit more in 5 minutes. Sum 41 right now, the Hell Song, Windsor's Alternative 89X.

Windsor's Alternative 89X. A lot of people very happy about the extended last call during the FIFA World Cup. Ontario pushing it to 4 a.m. Some people who are not excited about that, Windsor police. And it's not because they're fun ruiners or they don't want to work later or something like that. It's because of these absolutely straight up, I'ma call them, abysmal numbers that have just come out from Windsor for impaired driving, like alcohol impairment, up 84% year over year. Drug impaired driving, up 233%. I don't get that. There are so many options available these days. Like, I remember living out, I'm just going to call it what I truly believe it is, the drunk driving capital of Canada, Saskatchewan. It was ingrained in the culture. All the farm boys who would come to the city and then think they could take their trucks back out and not get caught. It was awful there, and it was made worse by the fact that the government wouldn't allow ride sharing out there. Stupid, right? I believe they do now, but for a long time they wouldn't. And it's like the dumbest thing ever. In fact, it was so bad that out west in Saskatchewan, places were not allowed to be licensed to have alcohol and have people remove their clothing as part of adult entertainment. That's how bad it was out there, okay? But I know it's not like that here. I know you live in 2026 here. So what is going on? You've got the ride sharing. You've got the, I mean, one factor of this, they say, is the border, impaired driving offenses at the border. That is 35% of these numbers. But still, there is, let's prove WPS wrong during the FIFA World Cup. Let's get those impaired driving numbers down to zero. And also, heads up, during the World Cup ride programs, they're going to be going all the time. It's not just for the holiday season. It's not going to be just at traditional bar closing hours. They are gearing up to having those at all times of the day to see how people, or if people, are being responsible after the matches are done. Cameron Whitcomb, Kingdom of Fear, Windsor's Alternative 89.

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0: Windsor's Alternative 89X. It's Matt and Dan. How are you doing on this beautiful Friday, Dan?
1: I am chill and relaxed and fresh from my Ojibwe walk. How are you doing on this beautiful Friday?
0: Not good, thank you. We had to put our cat down earlier today.
1: Oh, no.
0: Yeah.
1: No.
0: Yeah.
1: That's horrible.
0: Yeah.
1: I'm so sorry.
0: Thank you. I appreciate it. Actually, a big thank you to, like, everyone who I mentioned it during the Time Warp lunch today before playing Cats in the Cradle, because I got a dark sense of humor. That's how I cope. Big thanks to everyone who texted their condolences, by the way. Wasn't expecting that.
1: What was your cat's name?
0: Lily. Tiger Lily was her full name. We called her Lily. 17 years old.
1: Oh, yeah. That's what my cat was, too.
0: Really?
1: Oh, that's the worst. It's the worst. It's the absolute worst.
0: Yeah. It's no fun.
1: No.
0: I apologize if I've made it awkward, but
1: not at all. That's terrible.
0: Damn, that's too bad. Because I read something from Stephen Colbert earlier this week saying we should make things more awkward.
1: Oh, really?
0: Because it brings out the realness of people. Like, right there, like, you didn't have an awkward pause or anything. You were just like, my condolences, my cat was the same. Like, you've been through, we connected.
1: Yeah, that's true.
0: Awkwardness brings connection.
1: It absolutely does. You see, you find out who you really are when things get awkward. I think, anyway. That's when the interesting stuff happens.
0: Right?
1: But that is so, so sad.
0: Yeah.
1: Now, have you been home since she's been gone? Was that your only cat?
0: So, no. We've got Ruby as well. Yeah. So, Leah had Lily before her and I even got together.
1: Oh, so this has been a long...
0: Yeah. So, she had her for 8. I was around for, like, 7-ish of her 17 years. And we do have Ruby at home. Leah was messaging me on Facebook earlier saying that when she got home alone, Ruby started sniffing around and went up and was, because we were holding Lily, both at the vet and throughout the whole process, and she was sniffing Leah's shirt.
1: She's
0: like, I gotta get out of here.
1: Oh, cats,
0: I gotta go.
1: Yeah. Well, it's the strangest thing when anybody who's lost a pet, and I'm not sure if you lost a pet before, but your house just feels different after. Like, you can walk in the door and it's like, it's like a different color. Like, the lighting has shifted.
0: Yeah, it's a little gloomier.
1: Yeah.
0: Right?
1: It's just a weird empty feeling. And for the longest time too, especially with cats, my cat used to do this thing when we get up from the couch, she'd dart in front of our legs, as many cats do.
0: Oh yeah.
1: And I'd always, it was trained in us. We'd get up and we'd pause, we'd wait for the run across, and then we'd go. I still sometimes catch myself making that little, pause, wait. I'm like, oh, wait, no, she's not here anymore. It's amazing how much they affect your muscle memory, you know?
0: It's crazy.
1: It really is. Yeah, but very sorry to hear that.
0: Thank you.
1: Very, very hard thing to deal with.
0: So that's what we got going on this weekend.
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89 Exits, Dan. Beastie Boys with Intergalactic 219 right now, and a lot more music on the way. Bluestone's coming up with Let It Ride, and they're going to be in town September 4th playing our birthday bash. 1 year. We're turning one. We're a little old than that, but you know, we had a reset. We're turning one. It's our first one at the Coliseum inside Caesars Windsor. Default will be there. Fion will be there too. Right now, this is the latest from Somber. It's Homewrecker on 89X.

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89X, it's Dan, 232, 233. Good afternoon and happy Friday. Those words do go so beautifully together. Happy Friday. It's beautiful outside too. Catch of the day coming up at 3 o'clock and I'm really, really personally pumped for today's catch of the day. It's from an artist, a band that has had different lineups over the years, sometimes a one-man show, different lineups, but their current lineup is absolutely incredible. The Indiana Drones, if you recognize that name, they are a local band and they are incredible live. And right now, everyone is buzzing about them in such a big way. We're going to play something from Indiana Drones today as Catch of the Day. And, you know, hey, support local music. Local, local, local. I think we need more local music, local musicians on the radio. Windsor has an incredible music scene. Detroit as well. And I think a station like 89X needs to celebrate that. So, local show coming soon. Dot, dot, dot. But today, it's a local catch of the day with the Indiana Drones up after 3 o'clock. If you haven't heard of them, make sure you tune in. If you have, spread the word around that 89X is sending them some love.

99X. It's Dan. 242. How's everyone doing? Hey, we got a traffic report in from our superstar traffic reporter, Matt Rutherford. Wyandotte and Droulard westbound traffic being diverted in both directions on Droulard. So you might want to avoid that area. That's in the underpass area, kind of, just a little bit south of Riverside Drive. So Wyandotte and Droulard westbound traffic is being diverted in both directions. So take Riverside Drive, avoid that area of Wyandotte. Probably a mess. There's always, I hate to say it, always a lot of accidents around that area. And that overpass is, that underpass, I should say, it's always a tricky spot to navigate. You can't turn, but a lot of people do turn. So just be aware of that. The underpass at Wyandotte and Droulard westbound traffic is being diverted. Thank you, Matt Rutherford, for keeping it real on the streets. And anyone else too, remember, if you spot something on the roads, let me know. Text me at 888-89. Here's a song that got a whole new renaissance, as many songs do in this age of TikTok. 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

looking for a true friend or a true lover, or if you were living undercover. Well, I'm coming to your town to break it all down and help you with all of this. I'm looking to help you find bliss one day, a one way, can't miss. 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Just like Joshua and the famous walls of Jericho, I'm here to tear down the institution. 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

89X, it's Dan Pearl Jam right there with Alive. How's everyone doing? 2:59, just after 3 o'clock today, catch of the day, and drum roll, I'm so excited. It is someone local. It's a band I've been watching for a long time, Indiana Drones. In fact, I saw them just the other night, Saturday night. They played at Denial's Party, part art, part party, and they're phenomenal. Their lineup has changed over the years, and it's kind of, it's Justin Zaccato for a long, long time, but their lineup they have today is, they've never sounded better. 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Catch the day up just after 3. 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
5: Well, hey, catch of the day today. I am personally, as a fan, very, very excited for today's catch of the day. It's a band I've been a fan of for many, many years, over their many different incarnations, and the lineup they have now is absolutely stellar. I saw them play Saturday night at Denial, the artist Denial, who does all the beautiful murals and art around the city, in his space, over on Pulitzer. Part art, part party, and the band was Indiana Drones. They are amazing and incredible, and I just think they sound like they belong on 89X. That's as much as I can gush about one band as a fan. But, you know, support local music, listen to local music, request local music. Let me know what you think. Our very own the Indiana Drones with today's Catch of the Day. This is Phantom on 89X.

0: 89X, it's Dan. What do you think? That is the Indiana Drones with Phantom. Let me know. Shoot me a text, 888-89. They're normally playing once a week too, Fog Lounge, Monday nights. You can check them out. They are impeccable live. Truly, they're amazing. Today's catch of the day, big congrats and a shout out to my friends, the Indiana Drones with Phantom.
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that bass line. 319, it's Dan. You're listening to 89X. How's everyone doing? Good afternoon. Lots coming up. We're going to take a look at what's opening at the box office this weekend. And there is a ton of happenings around the area. We'll talk about that too. What do you got going on? Let me know. If you're maybe you're organizing an event, let me know. Shoot me a text at 888-89 and we can chat all about it, the happenings this weekend in Windsor, Essex, and Detroit as well. Classic from Depeche Mode on the way. Right now, this is the latest from Sublime. 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

89X, it's Dan. Thank you so much for tuning in. Some classic Depeche Mode. I saw them summer of 2017, I believe it was, at Pine Knob. It was fun. They released a record, and friends of mine, we all got on a bus. Someone else, a friend of a friend, chartered a big bus, and we all met downtown, got on the bus. I could bring your beverages with you, and we had a little party on the bus, and then all got off and watched Depeche Mode live at Pine Knob, and it was mind-blowingly amazing. If you haven't seen them live before, somehow they were one of those bands that I always missed every time they came around. Finally got to see them, and then on the way back, it was bus Depeche Mode karaoke. Somebody had a karaoke machine on the bus, and we sang our hearts out. You know, we had a few drinks. To Depeche Mode on the bus ride home. It was awesome. 3:28 right now. Lots of music coming up too. I want to give a big, gigantic shout out and condolence as well to Dion, who is just a solid friend of the station, who lost one of his friends yesterday in the racing community. This one is going out to Kyle Busch. Kyle, this is for you. May you rest in peace. For you, Dion, thank you. Incubus, wish you were here on 89X.

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89X, it's Dan. How's everybody doing? 3:42. And we're going to keep it going with some Tragically Hip. Something about the opening chords of that song, it just like it charges you up, doesn't it? It does for me, and it's Friday. 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

89X, hey, what's going on? It's Dan McDonald. It is 3:49. What are you doing this weekend? What's happening? You know what I'm doing? Sunday, I'm headed down to Sandwich Brewing Company. Tailgate Takeout is going to be there. 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It is our first ever Volume 1 Summer Sandwich Series. We're going to be on the patio, 11 to 3. There's a brunch menu, an exclusive special brunch menu. There's beer. There's live music from Chrissy Cochran. I will be there. It's going to be a lot of fun. Come out and hang with me on the patio. Patio season is officially on, and you can join 89X this Sunday, 11 to 3, Sandwich Brewing Company. It is free, by the way. You don't need any kind of ticket, but I hear, like, it's... they're getting a lot of requests and reservations. I recommend a reservation if you haven't made one, just to secure yourself a spot. You don't need a table. I'll be fluttering around myself that day, beer in hand, and I hope to see you there. I really do. 3:50 right now. Lots more music on the way from the album Sainthood. Fun fact, I served them before in a restaurant like 26 years ago. This is Tegan and Sarah with L on 89X.

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89X, it's Dan, 406. Hey, we had Dion message in about his friend he lost in the NASCAR world. Kyle Busch, NASCAR's Kyle Busch, died yesterday as a result of what I'm reading. It looks like an undisclosed severe illness. He was only 41 years old, and I'm reading to a statement from NASCAR about his passing. Sudden and tragic, adding that he was fierce, passionate, immensely skilled, and they quote, cared deeply about the sport and fans. He's survived by his wife, Samantha. They had two children. During a race on May 10th at Watkins Glen in New York State, Kyle Busch was struggling with a sinus cold that was worsened by the intense G-forces and elevation changes. I can't imagine. He radioed his crew toward the end of the race, asking a doctor to be ready with a shot for him. But he also completed two races last weekend, and he was supposed to be on the track this weekend for the Coca-Cola 600 at Charlotte Motor Speedway. Kyle Busch hit the Cup Series in 2005, won Rookie of the Year on his way to a legendary career. Dale Earnhardt Jr. tweeted the quote, "Kyle was one of the greatest drivers in NASCAR history. No one can deny that." So definitely a huge loss. Dion, my brother, I am with you. My condolences for losing your friend. Truly huge loss. This is Blink 182. I miss you on 89X.

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0: And we're back.

It's Dan. I'm on such a kick, a Nirvana kick, as of late. Their first couple albums, especially the Bleach record, like Love Buzz, that is such a jam. And of course, Nevermind is an incredible album produced by Butch Vig of Garbage. He's a drummer in Garbage. And, he's also gonna be working again, I believe, with Billy Corgan, which is amazing. He produced their first two records. Which I'm very pumped to see that everything old is new again. All those old school 90s bands reuniting with their 90s producers means 90s sounds. This, though, is the sound of the future right here. Muse, they're coming to town in July playing Pine Knob from their latest album, The Wow Signal. 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
1: I walk for my machine. I walk for my machine.
0: I started talking way too early with that one. 4:30. I don't want to interrupt Bush. They're coming to town, too, and I cannot wait for that show happening in July at the Coliseum inside Caesars Windsor. Now, it's been years since I've seen them, literally. Like, dare I say, 30? Might have been 31. It's been a while. It's been a bit. I've definitely changed. I'm pretty sure the band has changed, too, but I am so ready to see them at the Coliseum inside Caesars Windsor. J.J. Wild performing with them as well. 4:30 right now. So the late show with Stephen Colbert ended its 11-year run last night, weirdly, inside a snow globe. Did anyone see that? The show started with several celebrities popping up, thinking they were his last guest, Bryan Cranston, Paul Rudd, Tim Meadows, Ryan Reynolds. Stephen's real last guest was Paul McCartney, but their interview got interrupted when an interdimensional wormhole opened backstage and stuff started getting pulled into it. Neil deGrasse Tyson showed up to explain the wormhole opened because of two contradictory realities existing at once.

that Colbert's show was number one, but also got canceled. So after Colbert pushed Neil into the wormhole for being a know-it-all, Jon Stewart came out to give Stephen a pep talk. He was followed by fellow late-night hosts Jimmy Kimmel, Jimmy Fallon, John Oliver, and Seth Meyers. They closed the wormhole so Colbert could get back on stage and finish his show, but the wormhole reopened and sucked up everyone and everything in the theater. Colbert ended up in a dark room with Elvis Costello, singing his 1977 song Jump Up, with help from Late Show band leader Louis Cato and former band leader John Batiste. But that wasn't it. The show then cut back to the studio where Paul McCartney sang the Beatles classic Hello Goodbye as Colbert's staffers danced into the studio. And then they cut to the outside of the Ed Sullivan Theater where the entire building shrunk down and ended up inside a snow globe on the sidewalk with muffled Late Show theme music playing inside, which I think was a potential nod to the very bizarre and polarizing finale of the NBC series Saint Elsewhere back in 1988. But yeah, that's the end. Stephen Colbert show, it is gone. See ya, bye. I don't think it's the last we'll see of him, though. In fact, I think we're going to see more of him, kind of an unleashed version, untethered version on YouTube. I did get a chance to see his show live, a live taping back in 2022. It's free. You can sign up and you might get called, you might not. And we were in New York, so we said we'll try to get on every show we can. And that was the one that got back to us. We got on Good Morning America too, which was cool. But we got on Stephen Colbert, and it was just neat watching the whole process. The live show being taped, they really do kind of do it live to tape. Really, really cool stuff. We didn't see ourselves when our episode finally aired, but it was just neat to be there. But, yeah, we'll see what the next version of Stephen Colbert will look like. More music continues. One of the headliners of 89X's birthday bash happening September 4th at the Coliseum inside Caesars Windsor. This is Bluestones with Happy Cry on 89X.

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X, it's Dan. How's it going, everybody? Happy Friday. I saw these guys twice this year so far. Well, twice within a year's span, anyway. They rocked it recently, opening up for 3 Days Grace at the Coliseum. Finger 11 with Paralyzer, an 89X original.

89 Exits, Dan, 450, what's going on? Hey, I gotta give a big gigantic shout out to a friend of the show, Denise, here's the thing. I used to work in talk radio, and sometimes listeners would send like little gifts and things. I'd get like a coffee now and then, or somebody would send me a really funny t-shirt they found, or once I got a really sweet book that somebody said they heard I liked and wanted to read, and they bought me a book, which was so kind. I'm always so humbled by gifts. That was talk radio. Denise sent us some gifts today, and you know how I can tell the difference? I'm not in talk radio land anymore. You know, the books, the tea sets, the t-shirts, all the little cutesy gifts that I used to get before on talk radio. You come to 89X, you get a big old fat joint and some chocolates shaped like dicks. I don't know if I can say dicks on the radio. I said it again. Penises, chocolates shaped like penises. I'll shut up now. Thank you, Denise.

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89X, it's Dan from the album Good News for People Who Love Bad News. Float on. That song is like a mantra. It's all right. We'll all float on. I try to remind myself of that all the time. Just float on. Go with the flow. You're good. Back away slowly if you have to. 5:06 right now. More music continues. We have some Neon Trees on the way. A classic from Pearl Jam. Right now, The Beaches. I should have known better. I should have on 89X.

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89X. Hey, how's it going? It's Dan McDonald, 518 Pearl Jam with Better Man. A lot of stuff going on this weekend. The downtown Windsor Farmers Market is happening tomorrow, as always. And there's all kinds of great things going on as well. I know Ribfest is on this weekend. So there's some people. Denise is down there now. She just shot me a text. She's down at Ribfest. What do you got going on? I know on Sunday I will be on the patio of Sandwich Brewing Company with Sandwichtown BIA with Tailgate Takeout, who's so awesome. And it's going to be our first of four Sandwich Summer series patio events, live music. There's a special brunch menu. It's free to attend. Chrissy Cochran is going to be there performing live. It's going to be so much fun. If you want a table, I would make a reservation, or you can just like come and mingle and have a beer with me. And I'm not driving, by the way, on Sunday. I'm just saying. I'm not driving. So it's going to be a fun Sunday for me. It's going to be a fun day. Maybe you can join me. We can hang out and have some fun. 11 to 3. It's free. Reservations are encouraged, but you can just show up too and enjoy the vibes. It's going to be beautiful weather. One of my favorite songs right now on 89X. This is like a return and then some. My favorite music from this band in probably 15 years. Death Cab for Cutie. This one made its debut on the station as a catch of the day, and we fell in love. It's Riptides on 89X.

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89X, hey, it's Dan McDonald, 535, some Sublime with Ensenada. How's everyone doing? You know what today is? It's World Goth Day. I'm kind of a fan of the goth music. What is your favorite goth record? I'm putting a little social media thing together, and I'm curious to know, when you think of goth music, what album comes to mind? Maybe I'll play some of them. The Cure, Bauhaus, Susie and the Banshees. I'm very curious, you know, what does goth music mean to you when you think of goth? Favorite goth records? Text me at 888-89. We'll keep moving right now. Not a goth band. I'm All American Rejects. Move along on 89X.

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Dan, favorite goth albums. I got a list going from you guys. 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

89X, it's Dan from the Blue Album. That's some Buddy Holly with Weezer. Favorite goth records. A few that have come in. Somebody said, well, anything by The Cure. Dan, I know you're a big fan. Oh, I am such a big fan of The Cure. And believe it or not, this same person said, how many times have you seen them live? I'm very ashamed to say this. Usually I have a concert story about every band. Zero. I have yet to see The Cure. It's a band that I have to see on my bucket list, and I gotta get on that really quickly. Somebody else here said favorite goth band is Bauhaus. Saw them in concert decades ago. That's from Josie. Somebody else said Tones on Tail. Oh, big, big fan of Tones on Tail. Yes, and all their other solo side project spin-off bands as well. Keep them coming. Text me to 888-89.

89 exits. Dan, it's 6:05. How's everybody doing this afternoon? How's the weather out there? I'm seeing a few people say the weather is a little bit dicey out there. Somebody here, Denise is at Ribfest right now. She sent in a text saying, hey, Ribfest just started picking up between the weather and the mayhem Riverside Drive is. Yeah, I hear there's a lot of traffic issues going on. Denise says, I'm hoping the weather cooperates tomorrow. Well, hey, it's going on all weekend. One more reason to get on downtown. Young the Giant to keep us moving. This is Different Kind of Love on 89X.

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99X, it's Dan, some Blink-182 with First Date. How's everyone doing? 619 right now, and I'm getting more texts in. Your favorite goth records. I'll share mine, too. I did make a post to on Instagram and Facebook, so you can comment your favorites there. I'll read some off on the air, but I'll share my... I narrowed it down to, like, six, because that was what the graphic allowed me to put in, and I didn't want to fight with it. So my six essential goth albums, because it is World Goth Day today. So happy World Goth Day. I'll play some as well coming up. Stick around. But what are yours? Favorite goth records? Let me know. Text me, 888-89. Here's Bad Child with High Ground on Windsor's Alternative 89X.

89X, it's Dan. Hey, it's World Goth Day today, so I narrowed it down. It was not easy. It changes by the minute, by the mood. So when I was making the post on social media, my six essential goth records, one of them being The Damned, Phantasmagoria, and that's a really interesting record because you can hear the bridge between punk and goth and alternative rock happening all at once. I could not leave this one off. The Cure, Disintegration. I was listening to this one at home before I came to work today on vinyl. This is what happens. I don't know. Nirvana talked about this, the comfort in being sad. It's massive sounding. It's emotional. It's romantic. It's just one of the greatest albums of all time. Peep Show by Susie and the Banshees. I love Susie and the Banshees, one of my bucket list bands. I love her side projects, her solo work. The Creature is phenomenal. Peep Show, though, is like art school goth weirdness. There's some blues in there, too. There's some glam. So good. Closer by Joy Division. This one is very heavy, not just musically, but emotionally. It came out shortly after Ian Curtis died, and I think you can really feel that weight hanging over the entire album. Depeche Mode. Black Celebration. I think this is where Depeche Mode became truly dark. And I think people sometimes forget how weird and shadowy this band got in the mid-80s. Last but not least, Skinny Puppy Remission, which feels like, I don't know, abrasive, paranoid, genuinely unsettling, which is what goth is to me. What's your favorite goth record? Shoot me a text at 888-89.

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2: 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This is 89X, Windsor's Alternative.

X, it's Dan. Thanks so much for tuning in. 6:37 and lots more music coming up. If you have something you want to hear, you can always let me know. I have a few more minutes to slip some songs in for you. And I get so many requests for this one. Someone said they forgot about this song when 89X went away, and then when we came back, they fell in love with it all over again. Doughboys with Shine on Windsor's Alternative.

89X, it's Cold Fame, Girls Gotta Eat. Hey, what's up? It's Dan McDonald. Thanks so much for tuning in. Lots more music is coming up. It's funny, somebody messaged in, when I was talking about Doughboys, how somebody said, they kind of forgot about Doughboys Shine, and then we went away, then we came back and they rediscovered it. And someone said, I had that 89X experience too, but the song was Matthew Sweet, Sick of Myself. And I'm a big, big fan of Matthew Sweet. He's doing better, so I hear. He suffered a stroke, about 2 years ago, suffered a stroke, and it was very debilitating, but he is on the mend, so I hear. He has to learn how to walk again, learn how to play guitar again. I really hope we get to a point where he's back doing what he loves, what he's meant to do. But Texter, I am so happy you felt that way and had a little 89X experience via Matthew Sweet. For you, Sick of Myself on 89X.

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89X, that's Green Day from Dookie with She 658. That's it for me. I'm out of here. If you missed something, well, hey, you missed it. We start a new day tomorrow and Monday. I'm going to be back in. Enjoy your weekend, please. And one last call. If you're looking for something to do on Sunday, 11 to 3, it's brunch time, Sunday brunch. 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Tailgate takeout at Sandwich Brewing Company. 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
12: I spent years in the prison system, and I had no hope to get out, no hope to be a half-decent father. 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

Windsor's Alternative, 89X, it is the Tyler and Lynch Show. Hello, happy Friday. Hopefully you're having a great evening thus far. Hopefully you have a great weekend. If you're looking for something to do, I have to remind you that literally the most handsome man I've ever seen in my entire life. Like, I say the most handsome man in Canadian. Right.